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It beats a friendly rhythm.

0: 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Dal Simpel Verd, Zuri Hit, fin ter la scovrida. 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
1: Love had me blind, didn't see the context.

as she danced under the weight of her cloud. But for the first time in a long time, she believed that one day she would again feel the sun. She must be patient. She must have faith in the seeds that are planted beneath the snow. She must hold on, and she must let go.